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0: Right, und weiter geht's mit dem Fatcha Man und Revolution.
1: And so the revolution has begun. 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